tango. Recycled plastic dice. Everyone can face a crisis, but not everyone can make it home. Everyone can face a crisis, but not everyone can make it home. And you're firing a classic to the heart of the ivory globe, and all the pieces knit together. You can't control which way to go. And I looked but I never jumped. And I fell but I never loved. And I cried cause I always could. Everyone can face a crisis, but not everyone can make it home. If that's not luck, then it's enough. If that's not luck, you know it's something. And it's been playing on my mind over and over again. And I looked, but I never jumped. And I fell, but I never loved. And I cry 'cause I always could.

You just can't give no fucks, and you can't take my peace. Giving all my haters love, and now they loving me. These girls can't take my blood, pretty face, but a bitch show me.

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Here comes PayPal pop-in jab. 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

0: Eis. Genauso heißt diese Nummer, Big Brown Eyes. Und von Lola Young geht's in den Jacuzzi, so heißt dieser Künstler, der Track Sit and Chuckle. Sie hören das auf Radio 1.
1: Chuckle and I think of when I was small. I sit and chuckle when I think I was scared of you. I sit and chuckle and I think of shoe buckles. And let me tell you, baby, I'm Sri Lankan boy. I sit and chuckle and I'm trying to be humble now. I sit and chuckle cause I know I made it anyhow. I sit and chuckle when I think of you fuckers who I envy, cause I thought you were just a load of lucky cows. You didn't wanna share your babble out with me. I'm back from the past, I'm back to haunt thee. Let's just see who's gonna rule the century. You and Enoch Powell are gonna be a rarity.

Doesn't make sense of the fact that you will share your drink with all your white friends, but not with me, the packy with the lurky. You don't wanna share your father lab with me. I'm back from the past and back to haunt thee. 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Daily consume, I didn't give a fuck. I moved out, I moved in with a Greek Cypriot. Is it still all of them Oxbridge Ras? Kurds in the kitchen, Arabs at the bar. Like

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2: Check this out.
3: This is a blank one out of this cat. This is a blank one out of this cat. This is a blank one out of this cat. This is a blank one out of this cat. This is a blank one out of this cat. This is a blank one out of this cat. This is a blank one out of this cat. This is a blank one out of this cat. This is a blank one out of this cat. This is a blank one out of this cat. This is a blank one out of this cat. This is a blank one out of this cat. This is a blank one out of this cat. This is a blank one out of this cat. This is a blank one out of this cat. This is a blank one out of this cat. This is a blank one out of this cat. This is a blank one out of this cat. This is a blank one out of this cat. This is a blank one out of this cat. This is a blank one out of this cat. This is a blank one out of this cat. This is a blank one out of this cat. This is a blank one out of this cat. This is a blank one out of this cat. This is a blank one out of this cat. This is a blank one out of this cat. This is a blank one out of this cat. This is a blank one out of this cat. This is a blank one out of this cat. This is a blank one out of this cat. This is a blank one

0: black. Too strong.
1: Check this out.
2: This is a blank one out of this text. This is a blank one out of this text. This is a blank, this is a blank, this is a blank, this is a blank, this is a blank one out of this text. This is a blank one out of this text. This is a blank one out of this text. This is a blank, this is a blank, this is a blank, this is a blank, this is a blank one out of this text.

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1: 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It's madness. 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

0: 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My name for one second. My name is Slim Shady. Hi, kids. Do you like violence?
1: Yeah,
0: wanna
1: yeah,
0: see
1: yeah.
0: me stick 9-inch nails to each one of my eyelids?
1: Uh-huh.
0: Wanna copy me and do exactly like I did?
1: Yeah,
0: Try
1: yeah.
0: Sid and get fucked up worse than my life is?
1: Huh?
0: My brain's dead weight. I'm trying to get my

0: the tape. This kid needs to be locked away.
1: Get him.
0: Dr. Dre, don't just stand there. Operate. I'm not ready to leave. It's too scary to die.
1: Fuck that.
0: I'll have to be carried inside the cemetery and buried alive.
1: Yep.
0: Am I coming or going? I can barely decide. I just drank a fifth of vodka. Dare me to drive?
1: Go ahead.
0: All my life, I was very deprived.

0: 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Oh no.
1: Big Boys. Superstar DJs. Here we go.